0: that Gregory Abbott would shake you down right here on the Quest on Magic 101.3. Think I'll take you back with some R&B from back in the day when there's like R&B group after R&B group after R&B group. It's Shy with If I Ever Fall in Love.
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0: Magic 101.3, Kentuckiana's number one for throwbacks and R&B. It's a throwback mint condition with What Kind of Man Would I Be. Welcome to the show if you just turned on your radio, man. If you're ready to catch that vibe, if you're ready to lock in, well, hey, I got you. I got you. Chris Brown and Usher. Ladies, I just got a question. If Chris Brown said, I need a lady to come up here on the stage, would you get on up there? As you see what happens to them when they get up there. Oh, what? And or Usher. You see what happens to you. Would you get up there? See, nasty. That's all it is. You just nasty. I'm kidding. It's your business. Stick around and find out, you know, where the free tickets are to check out Chris Brown and Usher. And you might find your way up on that stage. Yes, sir.
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3: 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Yeah, man, I'm almost locked in. A couple of more songs, I'm going to be locked in, man. I'm going to be on that vibe. So, ladies, listen. Listen, Linda. What we doing, right? Okay, not me and you, but what we doing up over here on Magic 101.3 is sending you to see Chris Brown and Usher. 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Enter again. And you might just find your way to the concert and might get up on that stage one time. We'll get music on the way for you at the 10 o'clock hour, 9 o'clock hour, and the 11 o'clock hour, because that's what we do, man. We keep hitting you with hit after hit after hit after hit.
4: 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Wake up. Hey, wake up with the Ricky Smiley Morning Show. Here's what you missed.

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0: Still down for me?
1: Is that John B. and Tupac, right? Are you still down, huh? Are you still down for me? I like when he asked that at the end, right? It's like, yeah. So, fellas, is your chick down for you? Ladies, is your man down for you? Have you even asked them how down are they for you? Or do you just feel they are, or do you think they are, or do you know they are? Okay, enough of that conversation. I was going to go somewhere with that, but I'm not. I'm going to tell you, if you could use a backpack full of cash, then you don't want to go nowhere. You don't. No. Go somewhere, come right back, sit down so I can tell you about how you can walk away with a backpack full of cash powered by the Blind Squirrel.
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That's a Mickey Howard with Love under new management. Here's the thing. If you get Love under new management and you still got the same result, it's not management, baby. It's not management. It's the worker. It's the worker. Somebody said, ooh, stop that hurling. Babyface with Never Keeping Secrets.

0: Silk Sonic, what about last night right here on the Quiet Storm on Magic 101.3? Tuckiana's number one for throwbacks, R&B. It's me, Earl and Robinson, up here catching that vibe, right? Catching that vibe, locking in. That's what I'm trying to do is lock in with you. We need to vibe the same and lock in, right? No distraction. Let's lock it in. Backpack full of cash, powered by the Blind Squirrel. What is it? $2,000. 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Trying to give you a little more money back in your pocket if you spend that money to send your kids to school, because it's expensive. Them tennis shoes and uniforms and books and papers and ooh. Whew, let me stop. Let me stop. More music in the 10 o'clock hour, because this is what we do. Plus, we got that grown folk combo, baby.
1: 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Wake up. And wake up with the Ricky Smiley Morning Show. Here's what you

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0: Kentuckiana, and surrounding areas. I'm back.
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0: say what you gon' say, what? 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
2: Tell me a secret. 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

That's that secret God. He said, if you think I got what you need, show you right. Turn the lights down low, baby. Here's Tony Braxton with 7 Whole Days in the 10 o'clock hour of the Quiet Storm.

0: Magic 101.3 Kentucky Anna's number one for throwbacks and R&B. That's at Aaron Hall. In the 10 o'clock hour of the Quiet Storm, it's time for that grown folk conversation. Yes, where we talk to each other, man. Undivided attention. I give you yours, I give me mine. And guess what? We actively listen to each other. Yeah, we locked in. So, social media has taken the world by storm. I remember at one time when, you know, we wasn't even around. I mean, the thing we had was MySpace. Somebody said, what? You remember? Yes, MySpace. And then Black Planet, right? So that was the beginning of social media. But now look what? That's all we have is social media platforms for people to post themselves and events. You think now that it's just gotten too much that people are falling in love with the curated individual and not the authentic individual? And are we liking and sliding into people's DMs based on what they've created, the image they've created for their social media platform? That they might not even be anything like who that is, but because it is so appealing and the filters and all of that, we're like, ooh, she a baddie. Ooh, look at him. Is it just all curated and it's not really authentic? And what would you rather have? Someone who's authentic or the person who is curated? Ooh, some of y'all are tossed right now. Some of y'all are tossed.
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2: 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Helping you unwind, helping you catch that vibe, helping you lock in, you know? It's late now. Shoot. I'm helping you, I'm helping you help you. You know what I'm saying? Playing your favorites when you get on the phone call and say, hey, man, you hear that song, boo? That was our song back in the day, girl. That was our song back in the day. Guess what we got for you, too? Jodeci tickets, November the 22nd. 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

0: Jagged Edge would gotta be right on the Quiet Storm on Magic 101.3, Kentuckiana's number one for throwbacks and R&B. That last line there, you make me whole, you make me right. Some things I just want people to think about. Even I have to ask myself that question. So I'm not asking you any questions that I don't ask myself. So the person that you're with or people that you've been with in the past, did they make you whole? Did they make you right? Even though the majority of it's on you to take care of the majority of it, but there's nothing wrong with someone else adding something else to you to complete you. I'm going to leave that right there, and maybe someone will pick it up and run with it. There's something you ain't got to worry about. We're the station with the money, baby. $2,000, backpack full of cash.
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up? This is Raphael Sadiq, and this is Timothy Christian Riley, and this is Dwayne Wiggins, and we on Magic 101.3, the R&B station. 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

0: Hey, everybody, it's George Wallace right here on 101.3, the Bluegrass State. And I've been here for a whole hour. I ain't seen no damn bluegrass.
1: I like the sinister beat.

Your afternoon drive is about to get live with the Ville's Own Shay K. 2 to 7. Get the afternoon mess. Advice from the cow. And I got questions. 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

Your afternoon drive is about to get live with the Ville's Own Chey K. 2 to 7. 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

Anita Baker and the Winans. It'll be all over in the morning. I hope y'all enjoyed that right there, y'all. All right, y'all, here's Mary Chris Bell III, y'all. God is Rick's Modern Morning Show.

0: How much you can learn. While watching an episode about orcas versus the great white shark, I was reminded of 1 Timothy 1:4, which speaks about advancing God's work through faith. 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
7: The weather with Magic 101.3.
8: We'll be sunny and a little bit warmer today with highs in the low to mid 80s, but at least we do get to keep that lower humidity for today. Once we head into tomorrow, a bit warmer, mid to upper 80s for your highs, and we'll watch some isolated showers and thunderstorms possible for portions of your Wednesday into Thursday. From the Wave News Storm Tracking Team, I'm meteorologist Tawana Andrew.
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0: Once we get into Friday and the weekend, some warmer but drier conditions are expected. From the Wave News Storm Tracking Team, I'm meteorologist Tawana Andrew.
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0: October the 26th through November the 1st, and I'm going to be your host. 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
13: Sunny and warmer today with highs in the low to mid 80s, but we keep the lower humidity in place for tomorrow. Warmer mid to upper 80s for highs. We'll add in some isolated downpours, especially for the second half of your Wednesday into Thursday. Once we get into Friday and the weekend, some warmer but drier conditions are expected. From the Wave News Storm Tracking Team, I'm meteorologist Tawana Andrew.
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16: All right, y'all, the time right now, 27 minutes after the hour. Who knew a group photo of four high-profile couples at a charity event would start so much online controversy?
21: Yeah, Ricky, a viral photo of NBA legends James Worthy, Byron Scott, Michael Cooper, and Robert Horry posing with their wives at a recent charity event has sparked online debates. But instead of people talking about the event, people start talking about the couples in the pictures, specifically several black men who were pictured with their white wives.
22: Yes, Brad, people flooded the comments saying things like, quote, Lord, please protect black women, while another said, black queens forever. Some people call them sellouts. Somebody else questioned, if they had no money or fame, would you be with them? Asking for a friend. However, not everybody was quick to judge the couples. Another user said, I know what this post is trying to say, but I see happiness. Otherwise, they wouldn't be there.
16: So this morning, we want to know your thoughts. Is it a problem if black men date outside of their race? And does your partner's race matter to you? What are y'all's thoughts on this?
22: Well,
21: I just think love is love. I think wherever you find love, if that's where you find it and it's going good and going great, then so be it. Enjoy your life. Poot what everybody got to say.
23: I'm with Brad on this one. At this stage in life, man, I have found that it's better to just find who you love and who love you. And I've been with my black wife for 30 years, but I ain't gonna lie. If it ended today, I might try the other.
22: That's intentional. That's not what we're saying.
21: I hope she pull up and punch you in your throat.
22: That's not what. Black women, come on, man.
24: You gonna go holler at Black K?
23: It's a lot.
16: So, what, you going to throw away all the seasoning out of your kitchen?
23: Just clean that whole cabinet up.
16: You ain't got no ain't onion
23: gonna be
16: powder.
23: But salt and pepper.
16: Yeah. No garlic powder. You ain't got no paprika. No smoked paprika.
21: No
16: bay leaves.
21: You ain't got nothing. Definitely got to slap
23: stove
21: your mama.
23: Stovetop stuffing all up in there. Yeah.
16: God.
22: I will have y'all know
21: casserole.
22: I am married to a white guy. He puts plenty of spices in the food.
23: Uh-oh.
22: He likes spices.
16: Okay, that's good. That's
22: but
16: good.
22: He's Polish. Polish people like spices generally.
16: Right.
22: But you know what I think, Ricky? I think that, and I think you might have a problem with yourself if you only date one race. Like if you go out and you're like, you know what? I will only date white women. And it's not right. your race. That's kind of weird. I think, you know, that's just my opinion.
16: Right.
22: But obviously I'm married to a white guy, so I think love is love. You know, it's whatever. Yeah. I wasn't trying to marry a white guy, but he was hot.
16: Now, how did you come up on how did you meet your husband?
22: You know what? I'm going to tell y'all something. When Sierra said she prayed, so did I. I was like, I want to be attracted to him. I want him to be crazy about me. I want to not question whether or not he loves me more than anybody. But y'all know what I left out of my prayer?
23: What was that?
16: What?
22: I ain't say he needed to be black. I was like, right. I want to be attracted to him. I want him to love me. At the time, my son was 4. I was like, I want him to love TJ. Mm-hmm. And, you know, and I was like, and show me a sense of discernment. It was really my prayer.
21: And God gave,
22: and God
21: you what
22: gave
21: you
22: me
21: for.
22: What I got.
23: Love
22: and, I,
23: it.
22: You know,
16: well, how he get you, though? How he get you? What was
22: Let me
16: thing?
22: Tell you something.
21: Uh-oh.
23: Uh-oh.
22: I saw him at a party.
16: Mm-hmm. Yeah.
22: He had on the worst shoes. I was like, I know he ain't got a woman. But he was like, guess what he said? So we started talking.
21: Right.
22: Uh-oh. You know, he was like, hey, how are you? So goofy, like really goofy.
16: Yeah.
22: And so he's like, you know who you look like? You look like Jennifer Lopez. I was like, this man ain't never been with a black woman in his life.
16: Right.
22: But he was just really kind. And I knew that he loved me. I'll tell you something else. On our wedding day, his mom admitted to me, she said, you know, when the night you met him, he called me and said, Mom, I met the woman I'm going to marry. It's a good thing
16: Are
22: he didn't
16: serious?
22: Tell me that because I would have been like, weirdo.
21: Come on now.
22: But yeah, he knew immediately. He was I met her. And she told me that on our wedding day. She was like, he knew you were the one the day he met you.
21: Wow.
16: And you said his shoes was on the wrong feet.
22: No, they was just awful. They were just awful. I was like, who would wear these? You cannot have a woman.
21: What kind was they?
22: They were like Doc Martens.
16: Every damn awful. Time I get around you and your husband, I'm going to be looking down at his feet.
21: Looking at his feet.
16: I ain't going to be no more
22: I got
16: damn
22: him
16: good.
22: Now. I got him now. I buy
16: you
22: his
16: got him
22: shoes.
16: On the shoes.
22: Yes, I buy his shoes. But I was
16: anybody
22: like,
16: anybody else meet any spot their shoes on the wrong feet? No, I'm just
1: Walk it off, slew footy.
22: No, man. Scuffed. Awful.
16: That's awesome, man. Rock, when did you know? You ain't got to answer the question, Rock T.
1: Hey, man, you already know.
16: We knew you was going to marry her when you bought her the NBA All-Star when we went to Vegas. Me, you, hair crack, supposed to be guys, should we going to Vegas, the All-Star.
21: He brought sand to the beach.
16: He brings Crystal.
1: Yes, sir.
16: And we're like, what you doing? He gone. He already gone. You should have stayed your ass in Dallas.
21: At home.
16: Should have stayed at home.
1: Yeah, man.
16: Sitting up there, everybody chilling. You, and then y'all, she cupped up. We can't do nothing. Everybody, we got to be nice and respectful. She talking about the Lord and stuff. All right, y'all, get out of 8669. Ricky, 8669-R-I-C-K-E-Y. Let's go to the phones. Good morning.
3: Adrian calling from Fort Mitchell, Alabama. Yeah, I don't think we were created to date outside of our race, much less procreate outside of our race. I think those guys are sellouts. They sell out. They just sell out. Straight up sell out.
5: Yes, this is Linda from Baton Rouge. I don't want nothing outside of my race. And I told my son the same thing. I think the thing that bothers me the most is I see a good-looking black man. And excuse me, with a fat, nasty, sloppy-looking white woman. And then here is a big, full-size, beautiful black queen. And you won't choose them. So, yes, I have a problem with it.
11: I'm calling from Houston, and no, there's not a problem. There's only a stipulation. If you're going to marry someone outside of your race, you have to make sure your children are exposed to that other race, mm-hmm. like especially if it's a minority race and especially if it's black. You can't just marry outside of your race as a non-black person, especially, and not surround your children with their black family or their minority family.
24: My name is Renee, calling out of Louisville. Love is love, but, however, when black men are marrying white women, they become slaves to white women. White women are the ones that are beginning to, all the money that they have going into their communities, their families, things like that. That's my opinion on that.
16: Oh, wow, that's some good stuff. 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
18: This is the Daily Play with Joy Taylor. Yesterday we talked about Deshaun Watson's response to boos from Browns fans during the team's first home preseason game. Watson called it disrespectful and left quite a mess for his new head coach Todd Monken to clean up. Well, despite all of that and everything that has happened with Deshaun in Cleveland up until this point, Monken announced Watson as the week one starter on Monday. Monken said, "We took in the full body of work over the course of the offseason, to training camp, to the games, to the joint practice, and ultimately felt like To start the season on the road, Deshaun gave us the best chance to move the ball and score points. Well, we will find out soon enough. 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
11: Good morning. This is Shannon Kogan with Wave News. Police are investigating after a Bullitt County school bus with 28 kids tipped over. It happened Monday on Wilson Creek Road in the Lebanon Junction area. The Bullitt County superintendent says the bus driver and 8 students were taken to the hospital by ambulance, and parents took 5 other students to the hospital on their own. One student on the bus said he fell on his shoulder and other classmates were bleeding. Bullitt County Sheriff's deputies are investigating what caused it. After meeting in a closed session for 3 hours Monday, the Jefferson County Board of Education has appointed a new at-large board member. The board interviewed 9 candidates for the vacant position before choosing Dr. Keith Look. He'll step into the seat held by James Craig, who resigned before the end of his term. Look cited his background as a JCPS grad, parent, and former administrator as a key asset for the role. He previously served as principal at Mazeek Middle School from 2003 to 2008 and Shawnee High School until 2013. And Golden Tempo left Saratoga in June after winning the Kentucky Derby and Belmont Stakes and made a fairly persuasive argument he was the best 3-year-old racehorse in America. But then he got sick with a minor bacterial infection, an early-stage pneumonia, which was caught in late June. Now, in his first race back, he'll be racing against competition, ready to beat him and take the best 3-year-old crown at Saturday's $1.25 million Traverse Stakes. Golden Tempo, currently the 5-2 morning line favorite in a field of 10 for the mile and a quarter Midsummer Derby at Saratoga Racehorse. He'll race against Renegade, who recently won the Jim Dandy. I'm Shannon Kogan with Wave News. Hope you have a great day.
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4: We're still a little tricky downtown as you're coming north on I-65. Obviously, yes, we've got the 65 Central Corridor work here, but we've also got the added complication of our Muhammad Ali Boulevard closure and Brook Street closure under I-65. Your posted detours for pedestrians and cars will be here through the duration, but the east side of the closure there on Muhammad Ali, that currently open for both directions of travel. This is going to help folks get in and out of the parking garage for U of L Health, but this is going to be tricky, so careful. I'm Libby Kay with 502 Traffic.
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7: Sunny and warmer today with highs in the low to mid 80s, but we keep the lower humidity in place for tomorrow. Warmer mid to upper 80s for highs. We'll add in some isolated downpours, especially for the second half of your Wednesday into Thursday. Once we get into Friday and the weekend, some warmer but drier conditions are expected. From the Wave News Storm Tracking Team, I'm meteorologist Tawana Andrew.
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0: magic. We're the station getting you through the workday, but we're also the station that believes in family. So bring your family to meet ours. We're taking over the Kentucky State Fair on Wednesday. That is tomorrow. Join us in the South Wing A lobby. Stop by and you can win some amazing tickets to check out Afro Man. He's coming right here to Louisville and we want to get you there. And you know he's going to be a good time for sure. Stay with me. I got birthday shout outs on the way.
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0: Magic. It's a fantastic day to celebrate your birthday. Birthday shout outs are in order for Avis Kelly. Happy birthday, Elise McNair, Tina Campbell, and happy birthday, Stacy Lyons, Maurice Lewis, and happy birthday, Allison Farley, James Rose, Cassandra Williams, Arnita Larkin, and happy birthday, Gwen Minter, Belinda Shepherd, Nicole Means, Timothy Suggs, and happy birthday, Denise Finley. Thank you so much for letting me be a part of your special day. Stay with me. Celebrity news and gossip is on the way. We need celebrity friends, or maybe we need friends if we were celebrities like this. It's Magic.
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0: 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Well, today in celebrity news and gossip, the internet has been all abuzz about the Versus battle between Donnell Jones and Joe. I mean, they have even gone so far as to make memes about Donnell. I've talked about it. A lot of people have. However, some of his friends have come to his defense and simply said, give him a break. I mean, sometimes things just don't go well. And, you know, it was one night in time. Let it go. The friends that said that are the friends that had a similar one night in time that didn't go well. Omarion. Yeah, go back and look at that versus him against Mario. Either way, when we have a bad night, bad time, bad month, bad year, we always need a bestie like that to come to our defense. I appreciate that. I really, really do. Coming up is the Boomin' Noon with DJ Slick right here on Magic.
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Well, yesterday, we talked about a sister who wanted to tell her brother that his pretty little girlfriend

0: wore wigs, okay? And we all do. I got an inbox today from a young lady named Talisha, and she said she did agree that the sister was probably just a hater. However, consider her a hater too, because she wants to out her friend for wearing butt and hip pads in her body shapers. Yeah. Apparently her friend, who's been historically thin her whole life, suddenly, and we mean suddenly, got hips and a nice round behind. And she is tired of her friend prancing around like she earned it. And she wants her friend just to be honest with the men that she meets. Girl, gone. We ain't being honest. They don't be honest about them spray-on hairlines. They're not honest about those wig attachments they have begun to wear, fake dreads and all. We are not being honest about butt or thigh and hip pads in our body shapers. Stop trying to make your friend tell all her business. What kind of business do you need to tell? That's my question. Leave your friend alone. She ordered them. Let her wear them. Coming up, we got more of your favorite throwbacks in R&B on the way for Deneen. She is checking in from Preston Highway. Yolanda, she's checking in from down on Algonquin. And Paul, he's checking in from the airport.
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I don't know.

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0: 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We're working it out for your Tuesday. Now, you know that's normally tequila and tacos over at the Groove. 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

0: Wrapping up the Midday Magic and setting you up for Shay K to knock it out of the park. Your motivational moment for today. No matter what you are trying to accomplish, make a way, not an excuse. You find your way to do everything else, to spend money you have no business spending, to go to places you go above and beyond to go, to waste time. Make a way, not an excuse, to accomplish those goals that are going to raise your level of income, standard of living, and positive relationships. Shay K's up next. It's Magic.
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What's up, Louisville, Kentucky? It's your boy, BET, Bruce. And every time I'm in this city, I listen to Magic 101.3. And I'm going to tell you right now, you better listen because it's good and it's good. And it's me and it's old school.

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All right, Play Cousins, we're kicking off the 2 p.m. hour. I just got word that Dolly Parton, iconic country star Dolly Parton, has passed away at the age of 80. We're going to get some more details.

Your afternoon drive is about to get live with the Ville's own Che K. 2 to 7. Get the afternoon mess. Advice from the cow. And I got questions. New time. 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

0: All right, Play Cousins, what's the 502? So, yes, just to clarify, I got word that country icon Dolly Parton, yes, Dolly Parton, the iconic Dolly Parton, has passed away at the age of 80. You know, it's broke on TMZ, just posted, people.com, a couple of different outlets, was able to check and confirm that it is true. So I want to get you your What's the 502 moments. A lot of folks are calling me, so I'm just going to jump into the Kentucky State Fair details. A lot of folks are asking me, what's admission? What's the time? Blah, blah, blah. You know how it goes. And guess what? I got deets. So admission starts at $12 a person for the Kentucky State Fair. Now, if you want to get that thrillville, yeah, the rides and all that good stuff, access to over 50 rides, it's $30. You get that wristband, and you get to ride. The World Championship Horse Show, $8 a person. You know, if you want to go and see the horses. Beer Fest starts at $30 a person. And yes, you get a wristband and you get to get some beer. Schools and groups, yes, you can get different group tickets. 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Now, tomorrow, y'all ready for this? It is Connoisseur Day at the fair, which means every one of our stations, our station, our sister station, B96.5, and the rest of our family of stations. Yeah, we're a family up here. That's how we rock. We are all in the building. Make sure you pull up on us because we're kicking off at 10 a.m. and we in there. Yeah, we in there live doing what we do. Now, when we come back, I got to tell you about something you can win. I'm also going to start giving those hints. Chris Brown, Usher, I got a pair of tickets I'm giving away Friday. And today, I'm going to give you your first hint for the week. Not just yet, but for the week. All right? When we come back, we talking. It's Magic.
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1: All right, Play Cousin. So tomorrow, you want to come and hook up with Magic? You want to come and win some Afro Man tickets? Do you want to come and just, you know, let us sprinkle some magic on your day? Well, we're going to be taking over the Kentucky State Fair August the 26th tomorrow. We're in the South Wing A lobby. Come on through. If you got tickets and you're coming, yeah, you already know you're coming. Come on. If you haven't gotten tickets, go and get your tickets and meet us there. Now, when you get there, I want you to hang out with me for a while. We're going to be live. We're going to do our shows live from the fair. We've also got some cooking demonstrations we're going to do. We're hanging out with folks. And I would love for you to come see what you can win. So basically, I just gave you more reasons to come and get some of this magic in your life. When we come back, I got your birthday shout outs. 502-795-1013. You got time to get on the list. It's magic.

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0: We're saying a magic 101.3 happy birthday to the line dancing queen, Monica Bizzle. We got birthday shout-outs for Corey Perry. Happy birthday, Don Winburn. We're saying a magic happy birthday to Sandra Robertson. Happy birthday, Juju Lynn. We got a birthday shout-out for Lamont Brooks, Quenisha Johnson, and Stephanie Stanton. Happy birthday, Owen Sitgrave. We got birthday shout-outs for Kima Gordon. Happy birthday, Jasmine Dunn, Ariana Rain, and Shannon Shane. Happy birthday, Richard Lawson, Brenda Johnson, and Joyce Shelley. We got birthday shout-outs for Ricky White, Terrence Nixon, and John Marshall of Marshall Transportation. Happy birthday, Anthony Donaldson, Barbara Robinson, and Casado Moore. I've got birthday shout-outs for Lucia Nichols, Sharon Minter, and Eugene White. Happy birthday, Larry Brasher, and happy birthday, Lacey Bailey. I've got birthday shout-outs for Juan Wilson, Dexter Wanzel, and Tristica Malone. Happy birthday to Shay Ricola. And I've got a late happy birthday to Navi Roots' own Skinny DeVille. I hope you enjoyed your day and the rest of your birthday month. We got a birthday shout-out for actor Kel Mitchell, Blair Underwood, and Shock G. May he rest in peace. If you ever need a birthday shout-out, you know what to do. Just call, text 502-795-1013, and I promise you, I'll do the rest. I'm your girl, Shay K. Y'all know what it is. It's magic.
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All right, Play Cousins, the 3 p.m. hour. We just slid into it on this Tuesday. Today is Plead Your Case, and we're going to be talking about, she saw her friend's man on a dating app. We're going to get into that later. And when we come back, we're going to get messy. I'm also going to tell you how to win these tickets, because Friday, Chris Brown and Usher got one pair of tickets I'm giving away, so I got to drop that hint soon. And today, I'm giving away tickets to see Afro Man. I told you, I'm trying to be your ticket plug. When we come back, we're getting messy. Super, super messy. It's magic.

0: So this Sydney Starr situation just got even more serious. A loving hip-hop personality. She's been denied bond in Georgia on a child molestation and sodomy case. The alleged victim's mother told the judge her son needs intensive therapy after the alleged assault and pleaded for Starr to remain behind bars. Investigators also say Starr told detectives she had sexual contact with a minor she called Larry, claiming she believed he was 18. The judge acknowledged that she had no prior criminal history but still denied bond. Now, switching gears from courtroom drama to television drama, Varnell Hill is back. Tommy Davidson is bringing that unforgettable Martin character back nearly 30 years later with the Varnell Hill Show.
1: Ladies and gentlemen, the one, the only Varnell Hill!
2: I got one question for you. 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
0: This time, Varnell is running a late-night talk show surrounded by network executives, a chaotic writer's room, and enough celebrity cameos to keep the studio lights burning. Martin Lawrence, Kim Whitley, Wendy Raquel Robinson, Mike Epps, Damon Wayans, and Omarion are all part of the fun. The show premieres September 1st on Paramount, and I'm tuning in. And Diddy's legal bill just got a whole lot uglier. So after NBC Universal defeated his $1 million defamation lawsuit, NBC, Peacock, and Ample Entertainment are asking for nearly $1 million in coins for the legal fees. $990,292 to be exact. Let me say that again. $990,292 to be exact. Diddy isn't saying they deserve nothing. He's basically saying, y'all lawyers had a little too much fun with my credit card. Now, NBC is saying that the bill was reasonable. Yeah, the bill for 777 hours. And now the battle is over. Who gonna pay that big bill? So we come back in two songs. I got something to tell you. Stick around. 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

right, Play Cousins, really quick before I get into what you can win. Just reading this report. So Will Smith reportedly, allegedly, he wants the Oscar ban. He wants it reconsidered and lifted. You know, after the drama with Chris Rock, remember, he got up out of his seat, walked to the stage, smacked Chris Rock live on television, and then proceeded to tell him to keep his wife's name out of his mouth. Yeah, that moment. He was banned from the Oscars after that. Now, Will Smith, he's saying, hey, can y'all change y'all's mind? I don't know how I feel about that one. What do y'all think? 502-795-1013. Should they lift the ban at the Oscars for Will Smith? I don't know. Got to think on that one. All right, make sure you hit our website, 1013online.com, because right now you can enter to win money. You can enter to win tickets. You can just enter to win. Come on, get you some of this magic. When we come back, we're kicking off today's Plead the Case, because, yeah, I just got to ask y'all. At this point, this is just one I can't wait to hear from you about. She saw her best friend's man on a dating app. Should she say something or not? We come back. We talking about it. It's magic.

0: All right, Play Cousins, it's time for Plead Your Case. We do it every Tuesday. Normally, you know, I like to just, you know, pick a topic where we can discuss so you can pick or choose or convince us. But today, this topic is kind of a I need some advice and I want to know what you got to say, that kind of topic. So, read a comment that was sent to me. It's looking like, should we be quiet? Should we say something? So she saw her homegirl's guy. Yes, her official guy. They are officially dating. It's not a guesstimate. It's not a situationship. No, they are officially together. She saw him on a dating app. Now, when she clicked, you know, his profile, it wasn't an old profile as in no activity. Some current activity, some current post, and it looks like a lot of interaction. So her question is, do I tell my friend? Do I screenshot and show her? Do I tell her? What should I do? What do you think? Yes or no? Plead your case. Convince me, convince her, because you got to give her some advice before she takes her next step, because I got a feeling this is one of those situations that can make or break a friendship, because if she doesn't want to believe her, she's going to get mad at her for trying to out her man. I don't know about this one. 502-795-1013. Call me, text, plead your case. Also, keep that number locked in, because later I'm giving away a pair of tickets to see Afro Man, and I'm dropping the hints for Friday's giveaway for those Usher and Chris Brown, those Chris Brown and Usher, Breezy and Usher tickets that I'm giving away. When we come back, we're kicking off our 4 o'clock hour. We got business to handle in the 4 hour. I'm coming back in a few. It's magic.
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5: Rewind, you know it.
6: New traffic patterns along 65 is causing all sorts of delays. Muhammad Ali Boulevard and Brook Street underneath 65 is going to have long-term closures. There are detours posted for drivers and pedestrians throughout that entire area. We do have a vehicle on fire, 65 southbound at Jacob Street, which is just adding insult to injury through there. So give yourself lots of extra time to work your way through it. I'm Andy Bass with 502 Traffic.
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9: This is Dr. Eric A. Johnson, pastor of Greater Galilee Church with Give Me a Minute. My mentor, Dr. Manuel Lee Scott Sr., pastor of the St. John Church in Dallas, used to say to us that in a world such as this, people need some good newsing. 1 Timothy 1:15 is good news. 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Like nothing you do seems to work out correctly because of your miscues and mistakes? 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Ain't that good news? Come worship with us at Greater Galilee Church, Sundays at 8:30 a.m. and 10:30 a.m. at 3918 West Broadway. 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

All right, Play Cousins kicking off this 4 o'clock hour. We got business to handle. I got tickets to give away. Afro Man, got a pair of tickets. Your hint for the Friday tickets, those Chris Brown and Usher tickets, got to drop that hint. And we still got to talk about things coming to the city, money you can win. And we just got business to handle. Of course, today's plead your case. She saw a homegirl's boyfriend on a dating app. And guess what? The profile's got current activity. This isn't an old profile. Nah, this is an active and busy profile. And she wants to know, should she tell a homegirl? 502-795-1013. Plead your case. Yes or no? Why or why not? When we come back, we got to talk tickets. It's magic.

Your afternoon drive is about to get live with the Ville's own Chey K. 2 to 7. Get the afternoon mess. Advice from the cow. And I got questions. New time. More magic. 101.3.

time. You come in every Wednesday on your lunch break, I think. 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

All right, Play Cousins, the 4 o'clock hour. We still inside of it. So today, plead your case. Conversation is centered around this question. Really simple. Someone wrote me and said they saw their homegirls, one of their best friends, guy, boyfriend. Now, I don't mean situationship sort of kind. No, official boyfriend,

0: publicly dating, none of that guessing where they stand. She saw him on a dating app. Now, the dating app has profiles, and you can kind of look through some stuff. And according to what she looked through, that app still has a lot of current activity. Yeah, that profile is working. It's working overtime, obviously. And her question is, should she tell her homegirl? Should she tell her what she's seen? Should she screenshot? What does she do? So I asked for your feedback. Now, I got a text. This text comes from Ronald. Now, this text comes from a gentleman. Let me just say, a gentleman named Ronald. And Ronald said, mind your business. Don't say anything. Just mind your business. She's going to get mad at you. He's going to never like you because you snitched on him. And just mind your business. Okay, Ronald, I'm going to give you that one. But listen, ladies, I need to hear from you. What do you think? We know what Ronald says. Ronald said, mind your business. Ladies, I need one of y'all to call me on text. Should she tell her or not? And if she tells her, should she be prepared for some backlash? Because you know a lot of times folks get mad at the messenger and not the message. Just my thoughts. 502-795-1013. Call me, text. You can even send a voice text and have your say. A couple things coming up I want to plug you into. Yes, Afro Man will be in the city, and I'm giving tickets away later. But you can also meet us at the Kentucky State Fair tomorrow. We're starting at, looks like 10 o'clock. And guess what? We're inside South Wing A lobby. Just pull up on us. I'd rather, pay at the gate, walk up on us. But either way, we're at the State Fair. And guess what I'm giving away tomorrow? Guess what? Yeah, I got Afro Man tickets. You know, I don't show up anywhere empty-handed. Now, when we come back, more stuff to talk about. Got to give tickets away. Got to talk about some trending news. And we just got to do what we do. We got to spend time together. It's the afternoon. You know, this is our time. I'm back in a few. It's Magic.
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So here's what we're going to do. I'm looking for texter number 10, and here's what you got to do. 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Yeah, hit the little microphone. 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It doesn't have to be an Afro Man song. It can be any tune, any beat. But sing to me why you want these tickets. Really simple. Keep it 20 seconds or less. But if you feel the need to put your heart and soul into it and go longer, go on and go for it. I don't mind. Text a 10. 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Real simple. 502-795-1013. We come back. We're going to see who our winner is. We're going to talk about Plead Your Case because I got to get her some answers. Who's seeing your homegirl's man on a dating site? That's a tough one. Yeah, it's between a rock and a hard place, but we'll get into that when we come back. In the meantime, stick around. It's Magic.

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1: Louisville, your favorite number one morning show is back. 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The Rick's on the morning show, Monday through Saturday on Magic 101.3. 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

0: I play cousin. So today, plead your case. The conversation, the topic, the question is, a woman saw her homegirl's man on a dating site. Now, this isn't one of those situationships or sort of kind of date. No, it's officially her man. And when the homegirl saw his profile on the dating site, of course, she went down the rabbit hole, and it seems like it's a very active profile. Some serious activity and very recent. So she's kind of on the fence. Should she tell her homegirl or not? So I just got a call from Darla, and Darla said, tell her. Because even if she gets mad, tell her, because he got her out here looking stupid. She's saying that she would want to know, because at the end of the day, no woman wants to be made to feel or look stupid. So tell her. I'd love to hear from you. 502-795-1013. Call me and have your say. Send me a text or an audio text. Whatever works for you. And if you want to be anonymous, guess what? I'll do that as well. Now, when we come back, kicking off the 5 o'clock hour with that ride out DJ Slick. I'm going to get out of the way so he can do his mix. But when I come back, we're talking about things you can win. I'm still looking for a winner. Yeah, for Afro Man tickets. So let me jump on this text line and see what I got. Coming back in a few. It's Magic.
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4: Pick up the phone, it's on.
5: New traffic patterns along 65 northbound and southbound. New closures as well on off-ramps, causing all sorts of slowdowns with confusion as people navigate that new pattern. Still trying to clean up that earlier vehicle fire on 65 southbound at Jacob Street. And we're getting reports of an accident at Fern Valley Road, just a little bit west of the 65 interchange. Also slowing things down, so watch out for that. I'm Andy Bass with 502 Traffic.
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0: All right, Play Cousins, the 5 o'clock ride out. DJ Slick doing what he does. I keep telling y'all, that's the mix you don't know you need until you realize how much you need that mix. Shout out to Slick for being our DJ. Go DJ. Go DJ. That's how I hype him up. Okay, so we got some stuff going on. One of the things I want to make sure you are aware of, $2,000. Could you use an extra $2,000? Now, I'm when I say an extra $2,000, I mean $2,000. And guess what? Comes in a backpack, and get it's all legal. I promise you it is. Blind Squirrel, they wanted to show up, and they didn't want to do something small. They wanted to do something, you know, that could make a difference. An extra $2,000 can definitely change how you're moving. You know, they can change your pockets. And here's how you can enter, because it's so simple. 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You can enter every day, all day. I promise you. Hit that website and enter, because $2,000 is nothing to sneeze at. Backpack full of cash. It's powered by Blind Squirrel. And I always appreciate them. When they hook up with Magic, they like to do, you know, big stuff. They always have a positive and community work. So $2,000, they want somebody to win that. Hit the website and enter. Now, make sure you're also staying locked in, because a lot of things are happening. Matter of fact, Ricky Smiley, Ricky and his crew, they want to give you $250 cash on the spot. Now, in order to get it, you got to be tuned in 6 a.m. to 10 a.m. That's Ricky and the crew. The Ricky Smiley Morning Show. I can't talk. Don't y'all dare tell Ricky I messed up his name like that, because I don't want to hear all that. But here's what I need you to do. Be tuned into that, because they're basically playing finish the lyrics. That's all it is. But you're going to have to know, you know, some cash money. You're going to have to know a little no limit, because somewhere in there, that's what the question's going to be about. But if you're correct, you're going to win $250 cash on the spot. So be tuned in for that. When we come back, we got to talk about this Plegia case, because the phone lines, y'all calling me. And I'll admit, a lot of you fellas don't want to tell me your name. Y'all trying to be anonymous. I don't know. I feel like one of y'all might be the guy in question. She saw her homegirl's boyfriend. Now, not sort of kind of boyfriend, not situationships. No, her actual boyfriend, public. Dating, everybody knows they're together. She saw him on a dating app, and it was the type of profile. It wasn't an old profile. It was real active. It was real current, and it was really old girl's man. So 502-795-1013. If you want to weigh in, or, you know, stick around till I come back with my thoughts. Do just that. I'm back in a few. It's Magic.
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0: right, Play Cousin. So Friday, I have a pair of tickets to give away. Chris Brown and Usher, the R&B tour. They're going to be in Cincinnati, October 24th. Now, I'm probably going to let show because it's close to my birthday. But I have a pair of tickets I want to give away. So what I'm doing this week is every day I'm giving you a hint. So the first hint is today. And it's a word or two words. You have to collect these words to create a sentence on Friday. And then once I know you have everything you need for that sentence, I'm going to tell you what you need to do with the sentence to win the ticket. So yeah, we're collecting hints, we're collecting words to make a sentence. And today's words, two words, are you ready? Let me turn this down. Today's words are when, W-H-E-N, and the word the, T-H-E. When, W-H-E-N, and the, T-H-E. When, the. Those are your word hints for today. And don't worry, you have to collect all the words to get the correct sentence. And I made it something you cannot guess easy. Y'all ain't gonna get over on me. These tickets, they were hard to come by, so I gotta make y'all put in work for them. When we come back, we're kicking off our 6 o'clock hour. We gotta handle some business and talk about some things that are going on. I'm gonna tell you what's happening tomorrow on the Ricky Smiley Morning Show, because Ricky likes for me to tell y'all, you know, to get you mentally prepared. Ricky has requirements, and you know what? I'm cool with Ricky, so I'm gonna do it. We come back the 6 o'clock hour. We got stuff to do. We talking. It's magic.
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5: Rewind, you know. Heavy rush hour delays exist throughout all of the area, especially on the Waterston Expressway as you approach 65. Give yourself extra time. 65 is very slow as you guys adjust to the new traffic patterns and the closures that they did over the weekend. Give yourself a couple extra minutes through there, and we're still working an accident 65 south right at the 64 interchange, slowing things down through there. I'm Andy Bass with 502 Traffic.
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13: 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Hang out with me, Herlin Robinson. 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
1: 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Go to

Because it's the 6 o'clock hour, we in here. So I want to drop the hint again. Friday, I've got tickets to give away for Chris Brown and Usher, the R&B tour, October 24th in Cincy. So I'm dropping a word a day or a pair of words or a hint a day. Either way, it's all going to add up to something you need Friday. So today's words, now you're going to take the words and build a sentence. And the sentence, well, it's going to go into how you win in these tickets. So today's words are win, W-H-E-N. And the, T-H-E, win the. That's all you need to do. Hold on to those two words, and we're going to give another word tomorrow and some instructions. But I want to, you know, drop hints now because Friday is going down. I got one pair of tickets to give away. I got to make you work for these. I can't make it too easy. If I do, they're going to get mad at me. I got to make you work for it. When we come back, got some stuff to talk about. I found a soundbite of Tiffany Haddish's the dash cam when she was arrested. My girl was funny, even in the dash cam. So I found a little clip. We're going to talk about it when we come back. So you know what that means. Stick around. It's magic.

0: sorry, baby.
1: All right, Play Cousins, we are still inside the 6 p.m. hour. We still got business to handle this hour. It ain't over just yet. Earlier, I was talking about Tiffany Haddish. Now, if you remember, at the beginning of the month, she pled guilty to that arrest she had back in 2022 as a DUI. And it was on Peachtree Street in ATL, and they just released the dash cam. Here's what I'll say. Tiffany, she was the nicest, funniest person getting arrested. And matter of fact, here, I pulled some of the audio. So let's turn the music down. You have to listen to her audio. Nothing over the top. She wasn't belligerent. She was Tiffany.
2: Senecasa, there's two things. One, they're both roaches. If there's weed left there, I'll be surprised. Because I smoked it all before I left the main city.
3: Okay, what's the main city?
2: Atlanta, yeah. Now I'm sitting in the back of a police car in my driveway. Because I fell asleep at the stoplight, and then I did a slow stop in the middle of the highway. I'm sleepy as f***. So they're taking me to the police station because I didn't want to blow on the breathalyzer. I'm going to the Fayetteville police station, correct?
3: Fayette County Jail?
2: I'm going to the Fayette County Jail. I'm mugshot? Oh, my makeup is wrong.

0: I'm gonna look like a crackhead with a, I'm gonna look like Storm with red eyes. I'm so tired. Can I smile in the mug shot? My lawyer always told me don't blow in the breathalyzer. Now I'm mad if I gotta take a mug shot and I look dusty and dusty.
1: So, here's what I'll say. She kept good spirits. She kept her humor. She wasn't over the top. I got tickled when she said she was going to look like Storm. Yeah, she's talking about Storm from X-Men with red eyes. I'm glad that Tiffany has gotten all this behind her. She pled guilty. She's, you know, moved past it. Hopefully, no more DUIs. I think she's learned her lesson. But that dash cam, and a lot of times we get to see dash cam, and it's not always a positive. You know, there's normally something else going on. And this one, she just, you know, took the L. She knew she was wrong. She basically admitted to it. And went on to jail. But anyway, shout out to Tiffany being funny not only in real life on the dash cam, but on stage as well. Now, when we come back, we got to talk about these tickets. You can win Chris Brown, Usher. I got tickets to give away for that Friday. And we got some other tickets I'm trying to, you know, put in your hands. So you know what that means. I just gave you many, many, many reasons to stick around. It's magic.
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3: I love him.
2: And Kim. Pro bats like Earth, Wind, and Fire. Jodeci.
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All right, Play Cousins, don't forget tomorrow, Magic 101.3, we are at the Kentucky State Fair. We're kicking it off at 10 a.m. We're going to be in the South Wing A lobby. You can't miss us. Not only will we be there, our sister station, B96.5, our whole family of stations. You know there's a crew of us. You know it's a whole family. Yeah, it ain't just us. It's a whole family of us. But guess what? We are in the building. Come.

pull up on us. Getting your chance to win tickets. I've got some Afro Man tickets I'm giving away and a whole lot more. So pull up on me. Yeah, Wednesday, August 26th. It is Connoisseur Media Day at the fair, which means magic. We in there. But also make sure you tuned in tomorrow because Ricky Smiley on Wednesdays, he has a lot. Now, I'm going down his list of must tell yous because, yeah, he tells me I must tell you. So they've got Black Tony at 7:48 and the Wellness Wednesday. They normally do that around 8:22. Wellness Wednesday is about Black health, wealth, anything that helps improve your well-being. So make sure you're checking that out. All right, I got to get us on to the next song. But when we come back, we're going to wrap up the show. But it ain't over just yet because we got to get to this last text about this plegic case. She saw her home girl's man on a dating app and she wants to know, should she tell her or not? When we come back, I've got my thoughts on it. Stick around. It's magic.

I play cousin. So earlier, Plead Your Case had someone write in and ask about what they should do. They saw their homegirl's man, boyfriend, better half, mate, whatever we want to call him, on a dating app. Now, after going down the rabbit hole, this wasn't an old profile, one of those things, you know, that's still up there like a MySpace. No, this was a current, yes, a current profile with what looks like a lot of activity, a lot of activity. So, of course, she's concerned. And her question is, does she tell her homegirl? Here's my thoughts on it. Yeah, you should tell her. This isn't something that it's not going to go away. And if it's an active dating profile, then he's obviously using it for dates. And if they're in some type of committed relationship and she doesn't know this is going on, it's unfair to her because he's also putting her maybe in danger with the kind of dating he may be doing. So if that's your homegirl and you're as close as I'm getting from the message you sent, I think you should tell her, because how are you going to function? How will you look at it when you're sitting across from them at a dinner or a party and you know what he's doing?

0: He does have her out here looking messy, and she should know. I'm just saying, now maybe she's cool with it. You don't know till you tell her. And also remember, sometimes folks get mad at the messenger and not the message. So prepare yourself for that. But if you're really a friend, you got to clue her into what's going on. Screenshot whatever you need to do, but have that conversation and be there for her, because it may be a lot for her to take all at once. So yeah, be there for her. All right, so today we lost Dolly Parton. If you know me personally, I'm a huge, huge, huge Dolly Parton fan and admirer. I can't even talk today, because she has always done things. She leans towards compassion, love, acceptance. And in an interview years ago, they asked her about political leanings, and she said, no. She said, it's the Dolly Party, the party of me. She said, it's about me showing universal compassion, love, and acceptance. And I believe every person should be respected and treated equally. So I wanted to make sure that we just, you know, sent positive energy up for Dolly Parton. Yes, different music genre. I know a lot of folks have been calling me, yeah, but she didn't do R&B. Doesn't matter. She's Dolly Parton. She's an icon. 9 to 5 was my movie. Steel Magnolias. Come on, Dolly Parton. So I just want to take some time and show her some respect. She has given away so many things. As a matter of fact, the Imagination Library, free books to children, and she donated $1 million towards vaccine research, COVID relief, a lot of things. Dolly been about their life, okay? So I'm just saying. All right, I got to get out of here because Herlin's up next, but you know what it is. I got to get out of the way, because if I don't, I have to hear it from him. So I'm getting out of his way. Remember, tomorrow, we're at the Kentucky State Fair. We're kicking off at 10 a.m. We're in West Wing Lobby A. Pull up on us. Betty, do you pull up at the fair? No, you park. Park in on us and walk in. But come hang out. We're giving away tickets tomorrow. Hanging out, broadcasting. And we just want to, you know, hang out with the people. All right, I got to go. But you know what we do? We do this every day. Come on, y'all. I just need you to go out and do something good somewhere. Show each other grace. Show yourself love. Respect each other and be the best version that you possibly can be. See you tomorrow at the Kentucky State Fair. Pull up on me. I'm there from 10 until 6. Doing what I do. I'm fairing. I'm eating and I'm fairing. See you tomorrow. It's magic.
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